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Juliet says, hey, it's Romeo. You nearly give me a heart attack. 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